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2: 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Calm down!

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1: Wake up in the morning feeling like P. Diddy.
2: Hey, what up, girl?
1: Grab my glasses, I'm out the door. I'm gonna hit this city.
2: Let's
1: before
2: go.
1: I leave, brush my teeth with a bottle of Jack. Cause when I leave for the night, I ain't coming.

0: before you go, there's something I want you to have.
1: Oh, it's beautiful. But wait a minute, isn't this...
0: Yeah, yes it is.
1: But I thought the old lady dropped it into the ocean in the air.
0: Well, baby, I went down and got it for you.

0: for you, I guess you moved on really easily.
1: Just check this out right here. 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
2: it. Der einzige 2000er Sender Deutschlands.
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Getting scared now, right? Don't feel me, baby. It's just testing.

0: say that I'd rather stay awake when I'm asleep, because my dreams are bursting at the seams.
1: Der beste Mix der 2000er.
2: Absolut Top 2000er.